on the sea coast of Tibet. Egyptian Aztecs arriving from Norway. They've been varnishing the woodwork for 44 centuries. Nature is naked. Acrobats bathed in blood. There's a beast of prey on the threshold of pleasure. And a giantess, sea priestess beckoning the passers by. Do not lose sight of the sea.

have breakfast with a sea priestess, whose sibilant S's are escaping guests from the sea floor. The sea priestess has on a bed of nails, 27 lead soldiers at her head. The sea priestess is escaping guests. The grass grows, is turned to gas.

asked to watch whales listening for earthquakes at sea. And that seems to just go off slightly before. Somehow, I think the soft verges of insanity and hard shoulders of reality point past signs here. It's probably a lack of forward visibility. Something special in the S's that the rocks and the seashore make.

Could it be found in the great accusations of terrible seduction and leaves? Could it be found lost in 6 days' sleep cycles? Or could it be found in curtains of comlight, or is it curtain? Is it edge? Is it consciousness? Is it matter?

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I deserve it all, like minds and less enemies. Stock investments, more entities. I deserve it all. VVS's, white diamonds, GNX with a seat back reclining, bitch. 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

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He say, you

Yes, good morning everyone. It's Monday again, and again we prepared a great show. Toby Reskins joining today for the second hour. He is the man behind Schleuder 2, so I thought why not playing some tracks of bands I saw at Schleuder the last half the year. Looking forward, good morning everyone, and see you later. That last one, Kendrick Lamar and his new album, Man at the Garden, just appeared 2 days ago. Next one, Sylvan Strauss, ICE.

That one underneath was blind spot. And the next one is Twit One. He will be playing at the 22nd of December at Schleuse 2. And the track is of his last album, 18 Steps Below.

few tracks running. Before that was Kartop, Tikkun Warriors, originally from 1980, just repressed, and now, of course, Underworld's Solar System. Halfway through the first hour, Tobi Raskin is joining for the second. 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

We have some music from the French capital coming up. That last one was Rowdy. Now the spark has flown. Released on Super Utu. And that is where we stay on. Next one's River Yara. The Dying of the Frogs, part one. Same label, Super Utu. Maybe gonna stay here in Paris with some older and new releases for the next 10 minutes. We have Toby Röskin, joining in the second hour. We have 20 minutes to go. So stay tuned. RVTC's Monday morning. Here until 11.

The next one is on a Paris label as well, on Taiga Sushi, from a compilation that appeared a few years ago. A track called Holy Romance.

That's pretty much it from my side. Toby's taking over now. Hear you back next Monday, as always, from 9 to 11. Looking forward to that one. I wish you all a great start into the week. Hear you soon. Some insana yensa. 2-9 bakuna pija wonsa. A feebu atupa kwami atakra. Jiweni. Yumi free nananon.

Nye koyomi. Inele aheshika, zimeshika. Caught in the space of time, the clouds are nine. In convos with self, the dream is to suspend. High live tunes on high tunes, tapping into the rhythm, looking down at your flow, we took a ground it different. Please tell them to change their thinking. It will change the way their water flows. We are living like duraplast. Our nights will last. Living high, loving real. 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Into Branayensa.

morning, everybody. I hope you're having a nice morning, that you're waking up with me. This is a slow morning, dancing morning, and I hope you guys enjoy it.

Thank you, Borondera, for being here and bringing all your music. Borondera is also the mind behind the Salsa Caleña in Diaspora project called Salsura here in Leipzig. I'm happy to announce that with Salsura, Rice and Beans, we will do a event together next Friday, 7th of August, in Rabit. We have some amazing guests bringing music. Leonza from Fania Brava Party in Berlin, a reggaeton / salsa party that gives it and highlights Flinta DJs. And we'll also have guests directly from Cali, La Coqui Band. Expect music, expect dancing. We will start the evening with a Salsa Caleña workshop by Salsura. And there will also be amazing Mexican food by

0: Thank you all for joining today. I had an amazing time here. Thank you, Rice and Beans, for this invite. And I hope you have a really nice rest of the day.
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Real fashion, man, I'm rockin' that number 9. 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I've been honey for the chain. 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Yeah. 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Damn. Like it's switching like a Lego. Send a nigga to the meadows, KJ. I'm a slimy young fellow. Damn. I'ma need the whole check home. Yeah, I'm saying broke, but they ain't checked though. She had a crush and I'm fucking like, let's go. Arms are getting that neck though. Same shit. Trying to get to the bread, we don't think. Spot me out after I ain't stagnant.

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Sonic Shift, a composition for three microtonal tubas, released by Bohemian Drips. One of my favorite venues. And in the background, you hear some field recordings and sound design for a movie I did with Stefan Kutzev, and it's called Sedimente. 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

0: By walking through empty streets of Vienna, I only meet groups of young people hanging around in the park as if they were waiting for something. 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
1: The woman was found.
0: A 20-year-old steps in. 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

Hello and welcome to my show Unity on Culture Radio. It's me, Mutsubub, and I thought why not to present you my favorite releases of the year, tracks that I really enjoy listening and rediscoveries and discoveries that I had throughout the year. The first track was Wait For Me by Particle and Wings. I was lucky to share with Wings the stage in September of this year, and he's an artist from Austria and had his debut record out on Overview Music, and he has also a feature with Ryder Shafiq and really cool music, soulful, deep. And the second track was Elastic Soul by Alex Perez, mastermind and label owner of 1985 Music. I really enjoy his productions. And now we will head to SB81 Need You, released on Metalheads with a whole record, which isn't drum and bass, it's breakbeat, and the BPM is around 135, but it doesn't matter because it has the same vibe as a good classic drum and bass track. And it's followed by Take Me Away, Cellogenics, D-Bridge and Steve Spacek, and there's no Mutsubub set without a good Cellogenics or Ivy Lab production. Track. Hope you enjoy, and and I hope you're motivated for the new year and that you learned your lessons, and take care of yourself and your loved ones.

when I'm out and about. We fling out hits, leave you out for the count. 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Forget your inhibitions, in scent adrenaline. Cause music is the mission, better yet the medicine. I write sick influenza in the pencil. Indefensible, how I kill the instrumental. 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
1: I got murder, bro, so don't tap, no talking, I'll show no mercy, just kill him out of my camp, and even call this.

Now we had Akalex and Chimpo out and in Lunar Eclipse by Visage and Strategy in Alex Perez remix, which I really enjoyed but never played live. I always played the original one, which starts with 140 BPM and ends with 171. I think this version unites the drum bass and dubstep fan bases. Yeah. Now I'm going to play tracks by MC Conrad, Lenny the Ice, Randall, and MC Fats. Legends that we lost throughout the recent years, and it's really sad, but all I can say after my experience with death and grief is that it belongs to life, and at some point in that process, it can be turned into growth. And yeah, welcome to my TED Talk, and I should do a podcast about this thing one day, but here we are. I have a radio show for drum bass, jungle music, you should say. So let's move on to the next tracks. Promised Land, MC Conrad featuring Akrorad, and DJ Marky and Makoto remix. We Are E by Lenny the Ice. Sound Control by Randall, and Conversations by Break, MC Fats, Cleveland Watkins. May they rest in power, and I hope you enjoyed.

best tracks were Monty and Chimpo, Meet You There, Fracture, Soundboy, Get Nervous, a track that I discovered through a set by Pretty Criminal in Wuppertal, where we both were booked, and she's also a radio host here at Call Shop. Check her out. That track is so dark, and it brought me, I was sober, and it brought me really into a warehouse, which is dark, and you know, it's in the middle of the night somewhere in UK, and yeah, I liked it. Yeah, also Solarize G Magic, a track that I found or discovered in Octa Octa's set at Host Festival back in May. This festival is near Brussels, and you have to go there. I really liked it. It was a bit too much crowded, but all in all, a really good lineup, and also every kind of genre was represented, and everyone played like some drum bass tracks and old school tracks, you know. Yeah, it was really inclusive. So go there. And Octa Octa is not known for drum bass sets, but she did it, and yeah, at the main stage, yeah, everyone was dancing and enjoying that drum bass old school sound, and she played everything on vinyl. It was so cool. And yeah, and then we had Mood Switch with My Type by Emily Marcus, T-Man, Dread MC, and Duxon Bass. Everyone who knows me knows that I'm a stan, an Emily Marcus stan, of course. And yeah, I was lucky to meet her last year in London, where she recognized me because of Instagram. And yeah, and then I got to meet, yeah, Groove Rider, Bailey, Need for Mirrors, Dusky, yeah, beautiful memory. And also KTB, Sub Focus, Push the Tempo. And yeah, I know it's a cheesy track, but I don't care. I think it's a perfect cheesy but classy track, and I enjoyed it. And their collab wasn't on my bingo card for 2024. And also the same with The One I Need by Kelly Lee and Paula and Bryson. I love their productions, and I love that they always have a collab, like, or singers who are into R&B, and it's perfect. It's a perfect combination. And because I was in Manchester this year, I choose to play Kesra and Slay, City of Rain, which is about the city. And I really have to admit that I enjoyed my staying here in Manchester more than in London, which was 2 days later. And Manchester has just something. Also, shout out to Jack, who brought us to Code 9, who played a 7-hour set at White Hotel, small warehouse. Yeah, a dream came true, to be honest, because I always wanted to get to a small warehouse. Yeah, with that kind of sound. Yeah, and the last three tracks were Deja Vu by Zio and Zero T, beautiful R&B, D&B release on Metalheads. Also, we had Outrage, aka Nomine, with Raver. He also had an album out this year, which is all about the old school vibe. And the last track was Flight FM, Joy Orbison, Vice Alex Bootleg, which I discovered when I was booked in Rostock. Shout out to Freak Out Collective and Genshi, who played this track and sent it to me. Yeah. It's a perfect bootleg. It's not too much. It's classy and simple. I was really happy to have my perfect version of Flight FM. I mean, the original is perfect, but, you know, I need a drum bass one for my mixes. I needed one. Yep. Now the first hour of my show is over, and I will give it up to DJ Fox himself.
who I met 2 months ago or 3 months ago here in my hometown, Aachen. He was booked to play at the TBA after show for Sonus Click. Shout out to you guys. And yeah, we had a conversation about drum bass, halftime, jungle sound, and that it should be more represented here in Germany. And I hope to see you soon, Niklas. I hope that we play it back to back one day. Yeah, I really enjoyed his set when I heard it for the first time. I was cleaning my room and it gave me the power to get through the cleanings. And you know, I have ADHD, I think this is obvious. And yeah, I was totally concentrated. And yeah, so thank you for listening, and I hope you enjoy the next hour. And also Merry Christmas and a Happy New Year, and take care of yourself.

tearing up the plate, tearing up the plate, tearing up the plate, tearing up the plate, tearing up the plate, tearing up the plate, tearing up the plate, tearing up the plate, tearing up the plate, tearing up the plate, tearing up the plate, tearing up the plate, tearing up the plate, tearing up the plate, tearing up the plate, tearing up the plate, tearing up the plate, tearing up the plate, tearing up the plate, tearing up the plate, tearing up the plate, tearing up the plate, tearing up the plate, tearing up the plate, tearing up the plate, tearing up the plate, tearing up the plate, tearing up the plate, tearing up the plate, tearing up the plate, tearing up the plate, tearing up the plate, tearing up the plate, tearing up the plate, tearing up the plate, tearing up the plate, tearing up the plate, tearing up the plate, tearing up the plate, tearing up the plate, tearing up the plate, tearing up the plate, tearing up the plate, tearing up the plate, tearing up the plate, tearing up the plate, tearing up the plate, tear

The beautiful audience, what is up? What's going on? This is your trusted host, Alfalfa, and this is Electro Latino for the July edition. The first track that we are going to introduce is DJ Noche with Vuelvo de Día, featuring El Arigato.

0: This release is the first one of the new label called Hum Club Records. The title of this album is Rock, Sudor y Sufrimiento, which could translate to Rock, Sweat and Suffering. Really nice exploration of the intersection of techno, EDM, acid and electro, with a little je ne sais quoi, je ne sais quoi, of rock music spirit. This producer called DJ Noche.
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0: Space in Rosario, Argentina.

by the way, DJ Noche is the other AKA from Microtron, whose real name is Augusto Brasseur. If you ask me, one of the most relevant Argentinian producers,

0: Well. This was Vuelvo de Día by DJ Noche.
1: Vuelvo de Día.
0: Yoo-hoo! Here we have De La Zar with Monkey Slayer. This is the Deep Mariano 3:55 AM remix. Once again, we are listening to Akasha Records, which I dedicated a full program for this label. But this is the first vinyl release for Akasha Records. Akasha 001, coming from Argentina, and also distributed by Runas Distribution. The artwork is by Mauro Zarem. Mixing and mastering is by Bernatz, and the mastering of this remix is by a very talented producer and mastering engineer called Danny Lab. You should also really check out Danny Lab. Crazy, crazy producer. And he's also running the label called... What is it called? Let me think. Prima Records.

Lazar is the owner of Akasha Records. He is running this label with nothing but love for music, and also running a yoga studio called Maunaum.

the way, this remix is by Deep Mariano. And Deep Mariano is a very, very, very old school producer and DJ from Argentina, from Rosario, Argentina. You could say, I will say, he's the most important figure nowadays from Rosario, Argentina, from this underground sound. So you should also check out Deep Mariano, the remixer of this track.

So, you've been listening to Velasar, Monkey Slayer, Tip Mariano Remix. You can find this release alongside other quality music on Runas Distribution. Okie dokie, Jumba Bobby. This next track is by Encanto and goes by the name of Freefall. It was released on Uruguay Records. It's the release number 87 of this Uruguayan label. What? 87. Yes. You can find it on Uruguay Records Bandcamp page. It's a 4-track EP. It's quite the liquid, contemporary, undefinable style. I don't know, original. And I would like to remind you once again that Uruguay Records is a label run by Señor Imanol, founded in 2018, and Panko, who joined as a curator in the year 2020. Check it out on Bandcamp, Uruguay Records.

This was Encanto with Free Fall, quite an undefinable artwork, if you ask me. Oh my. This track right now is by Omen, called Y Si Lo Dejas Hasta El Final, which could be translated to, my interpretation is, what about if you play it until the end? This is a little wink for the anxious DJs who will play 2 minutes and put the next record in. Relax, let the music speak for itself, and maybe just play it hasta el final. Play it all the way.

release. It's been published on GNC Records or GNC Records, which is a label based in Buenos Aires, Argentina, but with also some roots in Barcelona. Bit electro, bit techno, bit trance, body acid, bit bubble, bubble. Fun fact, this label has also published a EP by DJ Noche, the producer from the first track we played in this show. Also highly recommended. This release is Busco Antro y Ritmo. I mean the one from DJ Noche. This one is by Omen and it's called Explosiones Programadas with the collaboration of Intruso. This is the closing track of this EP. Now I will shut up.

Okie dokie, this has been Omen with Y si lo dejas hasta el final, published on GNC number 2. And dear ladies and gentle boys, I have to confess, this is the other track from Omen from this release, because I just fucking love it. It's called Menta Funky Request, and I mean, just listen to this beat, to this pad, just fucking listen.

What a motherfucking ride, eh? Sorry for swearing, eh? This was on Omen with Menta Funky Request. Beautiful journey. Next up, we have Gonzalo. Gonzalo comes from Montevideo, Uruguay, Maseri, Mike Henry. And this track goes by the name Cyborg Emotion from Gonzalo.

This track was published on the label called Intellect Avenue, and it's the third release on this label. Casually, the name of the album is 003 by Gonzalo from Uruguay.

what? I just realized by listening to all of the tracks of this EP, you know what? I'm gonna play every single one of these tracks today because Gonzalo did a superb job on this release. And somehow it's touching some little personal fiber of me. I love this EP. So Gonzalo, well done with this 003. Once again, I will shut up.

This was Gonzalo with Cyborg Emotion. Coming up, once again, Gonzalo, but with this track called Mental.

So, you know what, I got in touch with Gonzalo and I asked him about this release. And what he told me is that's really special for him. And somehow, all of these tracks are reflecting a series of processes, a series of changes that are going on in his life. And, you know, I don't want to get super into it, but this is when music is reflecting the person and their moment. Oh yeah. Then, once again, another track from this EP by Gonzalo called Restless Machine. And let me tell you, it does sound like if a groovebox was sniffing like one big line, half a gram of speed, and autoplaying itself to exhaustion. So this is Restless Machine by Gonzalo, the name of the EP, the name of the EP is 003, and you can find it on the label Intellect Avenue, exclusively on Bandcamp. And let me tell you right now, this has been supported by 10 people. 10 people have bought this EP. But let me tell you, one of these 10 people is Antea. I don't know if you know Antea, but she's one of the most relevant DJs pretty much nowadays. If you don't know Antea, you should really check her out, because this woman is an avalanche of energy and good taste. Owner of the label Partisan and Psionic and Pills and Astral Travel. But Astral Travel is not a label, it's a project where she plays back to back with Oshana. But enough of Antea, and let's bring the focus back to this little Uruguayan Latinito Gonzalo with Restless Machine. Now I shut up.

you. This has been Restless Machine by Gonzalo. And I have to say, I cannot stop sweating. I don't know if it's the humidity, the heat, or my weekend in Berlin that is kind of detoxing out of my body right now. But yeah, it's really hot. I just wanted to comment on the weather, like I'm becoming a German. So, next up, Gonzalo with Synthetic Citrus, also from this EP. Here we go, Gonzalo with Synthetic Citrus. That kick is fat on a positive, very positive way. Fat is good.

So this was Gonzalo with Synthetic Citrus, the last track of today's show. And yes, let me just say it once again, congratulations to Gonzalo from Montevideo, Uruguay, for putting out this crazy ass dope

fucking EP. Synthetic Citrus was the name of this track. The EP is 003, which you can find on the Intellect Avenue label. So, this has been it for today. I thank you guys once again for listening. And yeah, remember not to lose your empathy, not to lose your love for humanity. Music, in my eyes, maybe it's just a way of resisting the horrors of life, celebrating, coming together, and just, you know, trying to be happy, which is not a minor task in this life. No, let me just say it like this. Not an easy thing. So, here goes my love for everyone who is trying to be happy and possibly, hopefully, to make someone else happy on this life. This has been the July edition of Electro Latino with your trusted host, Alfalfa, who won't stop sweating, but also won't stop spreading the love. Mwah.